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See you at the bar, you was hardly talking. That's when I knew that your heart was scarring. 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
1: Vous écoutez Millennium à Lannion.
0: À Lannion.
1: Sur le 102.5.
2: It has me thinking. Do you have to outgrow your past to fit into your future?